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1: It's B-Dub. Summer travel season is here, and the one place at the airport where you're most likely to lose your phone isn't where you think. We'll talk about that next.

0: 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Summer travel season means one thing. We're all about to willingly stand barefoot on a floor that's seen things that no floor should ever see. To B-Dub, travel experts say there are a few things you should never toss straight into those TSA bins. Your wallet, passport, phone, watch. Basically anything small and expensive. Apparently, TSA checkpoints are one of the biggest hotspots for stolen phones, which is comforting. And here's one I hadn't thought about. Don't throw your headphones, glasses, or neck pillow directly in the bin either. Not because they'll disappear, because those bins are basically petri dishes with handles. Then we pick up our neck pillow and immediately hug it like it's a long-lost friend. Between 90 and 100,000 items get left at airport security every month, which explains why every vacation starts with somebody saying, "Honey, where's my..."
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1: It's B-Dub with your good vibes. A school resource officer in Phoenix, Arizona just restored my faith in humanity a little bit. Funding fell through for a middle school field trip, which usually means somebody sends an email that starts with, unfortunately, and the fun is over. Not this time. Officer Sean Reevy rented out an entire movie theater for all 144 students. Tickets, popcorn, drinks, candy. He paid for everything out of his own pocket. And the part that really got me, for a lot of those kids, it was their first time ever going to a movie theater. Streaming world we live in, right? When they thanked him, he said he only wanted one thing in return. Help somebody else someday. Pretty solid return on investment. And honestly, if that kindness keeps getting passed along, those might have been the cheapest movie tickets ever.
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2: Luke Combs, Lainey Wilson, and Ella Langley might have World Cup plans now. The head coach of the U.S. men's national team says the coaching staff cranks country the night before games. His playlist, Luke, Lainey, and Ella. And now he's publicly inviting all three to come to a World Cup match because, quote, we need everyone's energy. I love that. Somewhere a soccer coach is trying to fire up the locker room with country music. If they start warming up to Beer Never Broke My Heart, I'm suddenly way more invested in soccer. And while we're talking about Ella, she just keeps making history, choosing Texas back at number one on the Billboard Hot 100 for an 11th week, making it the longest running number one country song by a female artist. Turns out she's winning on the charts, and now she's apparently part of the U.S. soccer game plan. That's your breakdown.
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horseback. Now he's a buckskin, 15 hands, 5-time team road champion. 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
0: 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Woo-hoo! Celebrating the people, the stories, and the spirit that brought us here together. 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

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She always said nobody's strong enough to tie her down. 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

I wonder if Luke Combs is going to show up in Seattle on Monday. You know, the U.S. soccer team and their coaches, big, huge country music fans, they would love for Luke or Lainey Wilson to drop by any of their games. Now that they're in the round of 16, taking on Belgium, a game's going to be in Seattle on Monday. This guy's going to be in Chicago next week. Windy City Smokeout. We've been getting you hooked up as a VIP. It's going to be great to see Jordan Davis on the grounds of the United Center. Next thing you know, it's Free Country at 98.3 and 102.3. I swear that you

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0: Free country weather.
11: Well, the showers and thunderstorms we got last night did not do anything to cool it off. We're going to hit a high of 91 today, and it'll still be sticky. We will see some showers and thunderstorms later today, and then get a cooler night tonight, down to 69. Tomorrow, sunshine with some clouds, high of 83. Maybe more showers in the afternoon, but the chance is less.
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right, putting the wraps on your 90s at 9 for this Friday's Shenandoah. Also played you Shania Twain, Man, I Feel Like a Woman. And started it with Alan Jackson, the guy who wrapped up his touring career last weekend in Nashville. And there's going to be a pretty cool TV special that we'll get to see if you weren't there. Most of us weren't. In December, it's going to be on NBC. Hey, it's Jim Ryan, day before the 4th, and we are doing a special celebration, too. It is our Summer of 2000s weekend. The number one songs that made every summer unforgettable. From Brad, Keith, Taylor, Kenny, Toby, all of them. Hannah B is going to start that around noon today. Chicagoland's free country.

morning. Happy Friday. Happy 4th of July weekend to you. It's Hannah B, Chicagoland's free country at 98.3 in the south and the west, so 102.3 in the north. 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

next weekend. Blake Shelton's going to be at Windy City Smokeout. Yes, you just heard him, and you may be seeing him live. Congratulations to all of our winners here at Chicagoland's Free Country.

Justin Travis Kelce's wedding. I truly cannot wait to see the pictures of her dress, who the bridesmaids are. It's Taylor. Do now. I knew it. I knew you. Chicagoland's Free Country.

tonight. It's the biggest party on the radio in Chicagoland. B-Dub's going to be hanging out with this amazing woman, Megan Maroney, and Low Cash. It's Chicagoland's Free Country. Stay

0: always so jealous when I see people posting pictures from concerts at Red Rocks. That's my dream concert. Hey, it's Laura in for Leah today with Free Country at 98.3 and 102.3. Where's your dream concert? Maybe it's just checking out a country star in Nashville, right? That would be pretty sweet. Maybe going over to Dallas or New York City. We will fly you wherever you want to go for your dream country concert. We're covering airfare, hotel, and tickets to one unforgettable night. 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We're doing our Summer in the 2000s weekend. I've got a throwback from 2003 from Kenny Chesney next.
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it's not the 4th of July until you've attended the annual hot dog eating contest in Coney Island. Quite frankly, that's more of a spectacle than the fireworks show. It's new now from Russell Dickerson, Worth Your Wild on Free Country.

Urban taking us to where the blacktop ends back in 2001 for our Summer in the 2000s weekend at Free Country throwbacks from all your favorites at the top and bottom of every hour. Brand new now from Chris Young. I didn't come here to leave.

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happy 4th of July weekend with Free Country. It's our summer in the 2000s weekend, and Toby Keith there taking us back to 2002, the lead single from his album Unleashed. We'll do another one at 6 o'clock, taking us back to 2005. First, Thomas Rhett at Free Country. Yeah.

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Okay, well, maybe the sound of this one. 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